0: answer for me.
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0: What are you going to do with this money out to Rilangway if you win?
2: That's the least of my problems. I think the bigger problem is trying to win the money in the first place.
0: Of course, yes.
2: I can't spend it before I've got it in my hand.
0: Exactly. All right. There it is. Greg of Jerrilang, for all the money, what are we doing?
2: I think it might be sticking a pencil on a tablet on the magnetic charger.
0: Right. I get what you're saying. You know what? Great guess. So good. I'm going to give you the money. Well done. You've just won the ultimate ear test. $4,360.
2: You are... what a beauty. Thank you very much.
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0: Well done to you, Greg.
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8: It's 21 past 8 and the word is we are in for a cloudy Friday. Some showers about, becoming less frequent later on this afternoon. Top today, 15 degrees. It's sitting on 11 right now. 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

0: As we get ready to pucker up for today's very last Captain Cash winning song for the day. It all kicks off from 9 this morning. The jackpot increases right up until we play that Captain Cash winning song for the day. Remember, text your name and 3GG to 0428811455. As soon as you hear it, you've got until the end of the song to get as many entries in as you can. 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
10: 11 degrees in Warragul and Traralgon, 12 right now for Pakenham. From the Capital Radio 3GG newsroom, I'm Scott Maiman. Telstra says upgrades are on the way to bring better 4G and 5G coverage at Hayfield. Alex Doherty reports.
11: Telstra says the upgrades to its mobile base station, which serves the town of Hayfield, will improve download speeds and smoother streaming to homes in the area. Upgrade works will start from tomorrow and is expected to run up to 4 days. Telstra warns the site will need to be switched off for up to 10 hours a day to complete the works safely. General Manager of Telstra Regional Jenny Gray says adding extra capacity to the mobile site will help with less congestion for local residents. Alex Stockerty, Capital Radio News.
10: Gippsland farmers face having their farmland forcibly seized. Energy giant AusNet has applied for compulsory acquisition powers to put in thousands of kilometres of high-voltage power lines. The Allan government recently amended the Electricity Industry Act, giving energy companies the power to go onto properties against the wishes of Gippsland owners. The state opposition leader, Jess Wilson's, vowed to put a freeze on hiring for back office public sector roles, saving the budget billions if the coalition wins government. Stephanie Wacklewick reports.
12: The hiring freeze would save taxpayers $22 billion over the next decade. 46 Victorian government departments and agencies would be in the firing line, including the Department of Premier and Cabinet, the EPA, Infrastructure Victoria and the Suburban Rail Loop Authority. Opposition leader Jess Wilson says under Labor, growth in the Victorian public service has far exceeded population growth, with the numbers of executives nearly tripling, the number of employees increasing by 60%, with the government's total employee expenses greater than total tax revenue. The freeze would remain in place until staffing levels return to the population-adjusted equivalent of 2014-15 levels. Stephanie Wacklewick, State Parliament, Melbourne.
10: Police are launching a new campaign targeting pedestrian safety. 17 pedestrians have died this year in Victoria, an increase of one on last year. Firefighters are warning us not to put new batteries in old chargers. Gabriel Hudson reports.
13: Late on April 19, a home in the Melbourne suburb of Upway went up in flames, taking multiple brigades to put it out. Inspectors say an old and incompatible charger was being used with newer lithium-ion batteries. The speed and difficulty of putting out the blaze has prompted a warning about the emerging risk of batteries used for e-bikes, power tools and power banks. The CFA wants people to stick to the charger supplied with the device, avoid charging on beds and couches, and don't plug in chargers where they can block doors or exits. If a battery's swollen, overheating, leaking, giving off a smell or strange noises, stop using it straight away. Gabriel Hodson reporting.
10: Music veteran Bonnie Tyler is in an induced coma several days after being rushed to hospital in Portugal. It's understood the 74-year-old underwent emergency surgery for a perforated intestine. Doctors say the surgery went well.
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10: The Bombers have dropped Warragul footy product Ben Mackay ahead of their clash with GWS tomorrow. The 28-year-old Gippslander has been down on his form, the low point being jeered by his own supporters during last weekend's clash with Brizzy. Mackay will play his first VFL game in 7 years on Sunday. In other AFL news, the Swans have ruled out a fellow Warragul export, Jai Sarong, for tomorrow's clash with North Melbourne. The Swans say the Gippslander has suffered hamstring tightness. In last night's AFL, round 9 kicked off in Perth with a huge 15-point come-from-behind win for Fremantle over Hawthorn in front of a 54,000-strong crowd. The Dockers 12-16-88 to the Hawks 11-7-73. And that's the latest news update. I'm Scott Maiman from the Capital Radio Newsroom.
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15: It's still a flawless run on the Prince's Freeway in both directions. You've got no jammers from Warragul, passing Longwarri, and then right through to Nynarngoon. The Pakenham Bypass is also travelling well both ways. Some heavy delays are building on the Monash Freeway if you run into Melbourne from Narrawarra North Road through to the South Gippsland Freeway, then again from Springvale Road right through to Warragul Road. The IGA 3-day sale is on now. 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More traffic soon on 3GG's Local Breakfast.
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10: Unleaded, $1.91 at the BP Traralgon East, $1.81 at the United in Churchill, and $1.87 at the Liberty in Wonthaggi.
14: 3GG's four-day forecast for Southern Stock Feeds. 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
0: We are looking cloudy. Some showers less likely this afternoon. That is the tail of the tape. The winds should lighten up later this evening as well. We're down to 9 degrees overnight. Tomorrow there is a little bit more of the same. Cloudy showers in the morning. Some light winds. Saturday top, 17 degrees for Mother's Day. Staying cloudy? Yeah, looking at some possible morning showers, 17. And sunny at this stage on Monday. The top around about 19 degrees. Today, 3 from our Baw-Baw, 16 for the Prom. We're chasing 15 everywhere else right now. Comwax on 13, Morwell 12, and right now Phillip Island 14.
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0: Yes, he moves in very mysterious ways, but he's here for one more day to give away some cash. Captain Cash, yes, our lycra-wearing superhero. Not that that lycra gets a wash all that often, certainly not while he's here. It's forever classic 3GG. You know, some things get better with age. Captain Cash certainly is an exception to the rule. Hey, it is DC. It is the local breakfast. And coming up after 9, that Captain Cash jackpot starts and continues to grow until we play that Captain Cash winning song for the day. The number you need in case you've missed it is 042-8811-455.
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0: If you are planning on having a nefarious career, this from Burglar School, it's 101. If you're going to rob a place, make sure you have clean socks on. Apparently, a burglar in the UK puts socks on his hands to avoid leaving fingerprints at a jewellery store. Okay, he was caught only a few hours later. Police believe their dog tracked him down from the smell of his stinky socks that apparently were stuffed in his pocket. Here endeth the lesson.
1: 3GG is classic. 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After classic.
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Well, just in case you were wondering, we are looking cloudy today. Some showers less likely this afternoon. Some westerly winds are out as well. Down to 9 degrees overnight. There's more of the cloudy stuff again tomorrow. Yeah, Saturday top around about 17 degrees for Mother's Day. We're looking cloudy. Some early morning showers, light winds in 17, and for Monday, back into the sunny stuff, top around about 19 degrees. This is Forever Classic, 531 3G. Have you written down today's Captain Cash winning song? We guarantee to play it sometime between 9 and 6. Today, your last chance to win. Get amongst the winning thanks to Crawford Marine, Chickerell Street, and Morwell.

0: Yes, the heat. Well, the heater was on last night. I can give you the red hot tip. It's Forever Classic 531 3GG. Yes, as we move closer not only to winter, but also starting the Captain Cash jackpot. That starts after 9 this morning. That is it. What a big week. We gave away the ultimate ear test. Yeah, $4,360 to Greg of Girilang Junction. Well done to him. We've given away thousands already with Captain Cash. One more day left to do that, and it begins after 9. 30 minutes commercial free with Craig Pritchard. Yes, he's got the divinals lined up after 9. Plus this one from the Communards, and this from the Stars on 54. Have a great weekend. We'll catch you Monday from 5:30.
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8: 531 3GG's latest beach and surf conditions.
9: G'day there for Kilcunda today. Very poor conditions, 6 to 8 foot swell, 19 knot onshore wind in from the west, low tide to half a metre at 9:30, 17 in the drinking, 13 outside. For the island, very poor conditions, 4 to 6 foot swell, 29 knot onshore wind in from the west, low tide below half a metre just after 9:30, 17 in the drinking, 15 outside. 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
13: 12 degrees in Warragul and Traralgon, 13 in Pakenham. From the Capital Radio 3GG newsroom, I'm Scott Maiman. Gippsland farmers are vowing to fight to save their properties after it was revealed new laws will allow farms to be forcibly seized so high-voltage power lines can be installed. The Allan government has amended the Electricity Industry Act. As a result, AusNet has applied for compulsory acquisition powers to put in thousands of kilometres of cables. Farmer Ben Duxon says they won't cop it.
14: They're certainly coming there without a proper EES being done either, so they're overriding any EES that's going to be done, and they're going for the jugular and going for people's farmland to compulsory access.
13: Three ISIS brides have now been arrested on arrival from Syria into Australia. A 32-year-old has now formally been charged with entering a declared area and being a member of a terror group. Each offence carries a maximum 25 years jail. Businesses are expected to receive a series of tax breaks in next Tuesday's federal budget in a bid to boost investment and productivity. More on that from Michael Packey.
15: The Albanese government is likely to announce tax breaks to help businesses invest more in research and development. It's understood Labor will lift the $150 million cap on expenses. The government is hoping this will mitigate concerns over a proposal to rein in the capital gains tax discount, which entrepreneurs claim would hurt the startup sector. Other changes could see the instant asset write-off made a permanent feature of the federal budget. That's for businesses with a turnover of less than $10 million. And the COVID-era loss carryback benefit may be restored for 2 years. It means a struggling business can reduce the previous year's profit and get a refund on some of the tax paid. Michael Packey reporting.
13: Time's running out for community consultation about the Basco Shire Council's draft guidelines when it comes to dogs in public places. Council says its draft strikes the right balance between dog owners and the protection of shared public spaces, looking at where pets can be off-leash or where they're not permitted. Feedback is still being sought, but the public consultation period ends next Wednesday.
1: 3GG Local Sport.
13: Round 9 of the AFL has kicked off in Perth. There was a huge 15-point come-from-behind win for Fremantle over Hawthorn. A look at the local footy this upcoming weekend. Here's Alex Donkerty.
16: In the Gippsland League, Morwell plays host to Leongatha. Sale will play Traralgon. Warragul clashes with Mafra. And Wonthaggi is up against Bairnsdale. Druin will take on Moe next Saturday. In the West Gippsland competition, Phillip Island is up against Dalston. Coralin plays Kilcunda Bass. Turidan Dalmore faces Garfield. And Cooey Rupp is at home to Warragul Industrials. In the Allan Bankin District League, Bunyip is at home against Yarragon. Katani will play Nyora. Poowong takes on Nilmadanum, Allan Bank clashes with Nirum Nirum South, Longwarri hosts Lang Lang, and Trafalgar is up against Bullenbullen. In the Mid-Gippsland competition, Fish Creek will take on Newborough, Hill End plays Thorpedale, Merbu North is at home to Foster, Ballara is away to Morwell East, Stony Creek faces MDU, and Toora is up against Yanar. And in the North Gippsland competition, Gormandale is at home to Sale City. Churchill makes the trip to Hayfield. Cowar clashes with Yarram. Glengarry hosts Rosedale. And Woodside takes on TTU. Alex Doherty, Capital Radio News.
13: And that's the latest news update. I'm Scott Maiman from the Capital Radio Newsroom.
1: 3GG. Time saver traffic. Accident towing Gippsland. 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
17: Traffic remains smooth sailing for your drive into Melbourne on the Princes Freeway with no dramas from Warragul, past Longwarri, Garfield and then all the way through to Narnagoon. On the Pakenham Bypass, delays are starting to pick up both ways after McGregor Road and congestion remains heavy if you run into Melbourne on the Monash Freeway from Narrawarra North Road through to the South Gippsland Freeway, then again from Springvale Road through to Warragul Road. The IGA 3-day sale is on now. 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You can't beat local. That's the latest 3GG Time Saver Traffic.
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13: Unleaded, $1.91 at the BP Traralgon East, $1.81 at the United in Churchill, and $1.87 at the Liberty in Wonthaggi.
18: 3GG's four-day forecast for Southern Stock Feeds, offering fully customised dairy, beef and sheep pellets.
19: A severe weather warning of dangerous winds and showers and 15 today. Tomorrow a shower 2 and 16. Sunday possible morning showers and 16. And Monday partly cloudy and 18. Warragul atop of 15 today. Maui 15 and Traralgon 15 degrees.
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Forever Classic Pro Double G. Thanks to Accident Towing Gippsland. 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

0: 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Thanks to Accident Towing, Gippsland prompt and professional attention from Bunyip to Mallacoota and right across Gippsland. A 30-minute music marathon, and from Greece, Olivia Newton-John and John Travolta. Hey, Captain Cash is now up to $460 and rising, thanks to Crawford Marine. Hey, today it's going to be, an interesting day. Severe weather warning of dangerous winds and showers and a top of just 15 degrees. Tomorrow a shower 2 and 16. Sunday possible morning showers and 16. And Monday partly cloudy and 18 degrees. So if you can, maybe a good idea to stay inside throughout today. Warragul a top of 15 today. Maui 15 and Traralgon 15 degrees. Up soon, some Ice House. 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
3: I can't spend it before I've got it in my hand.
2: 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All right. There it is. Greg of Jerrilang, for all the money, what are we doing?
3: I think it might be sticking a pencil on a tablet on the magnetic charger.
2: 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Well done, you've just won the ultimate ear test. $4,360.
3: You are... what a beauty. Thank you very much. Thanks, Steve.
1: 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Your name is now in the 3GG Ultimate Ear Test Hall of Fame. 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The Ultimate Ear Test for TM&H Mitre 10 in Maui. 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

0: Throwback Classic 3JJ, Craig Pritchard with Amy Grant and a Baby Baby. Hey, Captain Cash continues to rise. We're now up to $530 on this, the last day of 3JJ's Captain Cash. Thanks to Terry and the team at Crawford Marine celebrating 60 years at Chickerell Street in Morwell. And of course, when you hear the Captain Cash song, text your name and 3JJ to 042-8811-455 and then stand by your phone as Captain Cash could be calling you, but you need to answer your phone in five rings with the phrase, give me the cash. Hey, Captain Cash is not the only way to win cash, of course. And just letting you know that the ear test went off yesterday morning, and Greg of Geraldine Junction won $4,360 with the guest attaching the Apple Pencil to an iPad to charge it up. So there you go. We've finally got the answer. And we'll rest it for probably a week or so, and then get back to doing a brand new sound. And then the cash will be back to a brand new jackpot. But once again, congratulations to Greg, who, he certainly made his week with $4,360. That can certainly go a long way. Forever Classic 3JJ.
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0: Forever Classic 3DG with Craig Pritchard. Hope you're having a great Friday. And, of course, 3DG's Captain Cash. It's the last day today, thanks to Crawford Marine, celebrating 60 years at Chickerell Street in Morwell. And we're now up to $620 worth. After 10, we've got a 30-minute music marathon with Sir Elton John. Don't you know I'm still standing better than I ever did. And Alanis Morissette. And you ought to know, it's all thanks to Accident Towing Gippsland. 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
9: 12 degrees in Warrigal, 13 right now for Traralgon and Pakenham. From the Capital Radio 3GG newsroom, I'm Scott Maiman. Two of the ISIS brides who arrived in Melbourne last night have been formally charged by federal police. They've been charged with crimes against humanity, including enslavement. More than a dozen women and children with alleged links to the Islamic State have now arrived in Australia. Farmers are threatening civil war if the government pushes ahead with compulsory acquisition of farmland so that high-voltage power lines can be installed. The Allan government has amended the Electricity Industry Act, empowering AusNet to apply for compulsory acquisition to put in thousands of kilometres of cables. Ben Duxon from Farmers Fight Back says it's not just an issue for the bush.
10: These are property laws that will affect them. If they are allowed to get away with doing this, this will change history in Australia forever, is that the government can do whatever they want, whenever they want, wherever they want into the future. So this is a real test case of them just trying to flex their muscle.
9: Do you want a job with police? Gippslanders are being encouraged to apply. Victoria Police wants to double its intake at the academy. Officials say it's a move to strengthen frontline policing across the state. Gippslanders are being reminded there's a standard selection process, with more information available from the Victoria Police website. A new poll reveals a lot of people who live in regional towns are keen to see generational reforms to tackle the housing crisis. The survey, released ahead of Tuesday's federal budget, shows more than 70% of people living in regional and rural areas are living in housing stress. A similar number of those regionally support changes to capital gains tax and negative gearing. Georgina Harrison from Amplify says it's time for change.
11: Regional Australians are really feeling the pain. They are also the most open to reform. We found that nearly 70% of regional and rural Australians are supporting reforming the capital gains tax and negative gearing in this next budget. And so making sure that we see reforms that can tackle the pain of regional Australians is really, really important for rebuilding their trust that action can be taken.
9: Latest data has found just one in four teenagers are complying with new social media restrictions. Professor Richard Buckland from the School of Computer Science at the University of New South Wales says it's too easy to work around the rules and peer pressure is playing a role.
12: It's like when Prohibition, when they tried to bring that in the US, if all your friends are out drinking and having a great time, you're very tempted to break the law. It really undermines your respect for the law.
9: And a first for Gippsland this weekend, a men's senior match in North Gippsland Football Netball will be officiated by an all-female umpiring team. The Cowra Saints take on the Yarram Demons tomorrow, and the Sale Umpiring Association has recently been working to increase female participation, with the figures increasing nearly 15% in the past 4 years.
1: 3GG Local Sport.
9: Football legend from Gippsland, Scott Pendlebury, will be celebrated when he breaks the AFL Games record. The 38-year-old from Gippsland will equal Brent Harvey's record tomorrow before playing his 433rd game, likely a fortnight later. The Gippslander, who's a Collingwood legend, is expected to wear a gold number 10 for the match. The Pies coach